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1: 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Can we clear 43 that's coming in on has 95? County 43, BLS 1.
0: We're going to reach out to fire command.
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1: Okay. 54, C2.

0: 43, you got some real squad on scene. They're clearing up. I don't think you're needed there. You can cancel.
1: Pete, we'll stand out.
2: 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I'm still on scene.
0: Come on.
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0: 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That's what I got.
1: Affirm. 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Thank you.
0: 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Thank you.

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1: Go for watch on.
0: Watch, if you got a unit in the area, can you send them to Hillcrest Road to exit 40 westbound off ramp? I got an unresponsive driver slumped over the wheel. I got another unit rolling right now. The door is locked on the vehicle. He appears to be breathing.
1: Receive. That's going to be the exit 40.
0: 40 westbound.
1: Receive. Do you need me to send EMS?

I want to watch, and it sounds like the passersby were able to rouse him. He's conscious at this point.

All right, Warner Watchung, the driver took off. He's going south on Hillcrest. It's going to be on a white Honda Accord, Delta 76, November Charlie Romeo, Delta 76, November Charlie Romeo. Again, going down Hillcrest towards the circle.

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1: 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I see J Miles 229.
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0: Kennedy to Warren Public Safety. Texas 40 westbound on 78. Did you get a call for a unresponsive person?
1: Yeah, I'm well aware. Watchman, are you out with that car?
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1: Copy. 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

0: 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Do you know which territory this is in?
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0: Do you know 35 or 43 or 34?
1: Primary.
0: Copy. County 42, Vilas 1. We're going to respond.
1: 2150.
2: 42, let us know if you need us. 43.
0: All right, 42 to 43, copy. Thank you.

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0: 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Can you give us a physical location because GPS is not working?
1: Forty-two BS2.
0: Can we get a landmark or the exact address?
1: 28 eastbound at the 287 off ramp right before the Boundbrook border. If you're coming from Manville, go up to 28, take a right, and take it towards Boundbrook. They're right before the border of Boundbrook on 28.
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1: Yeah.
0: Just making sure you have somebody responding for Mambo.
1: We're en route. We responded that we were en route about 6 minutes ago.
0: Okay.
1: Or about

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0: Got a squad call. 9090 Parlin Lane. 70-year-old female. Dizziness and vomiting.

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1: 21 Grove Street, apartment 2 Fox for the 75-year-old male with a GI bleed.
0: County, I'm sorry. Can you just tell me the nature of the call?
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0: Giant for 1532. No one seems to be entering the door. 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Is there a phone number attached to this?
1: We gave it a try. 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
0: I see, Johnny, I'll keep trying.

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1: Four, you looking good? 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

0: 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We're 72 over here. It was a misdial.
1: 10-4. You want me to cancel this one then?
0: They're already up on all 4-0.
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0: Tired from 1532, I'll be back out of 4 room, but just to check up on.
1: 1532, it was a mistake. The alarm company didn't call it back in again. It was them calling to get a prior disposition. The call became misunderstood.
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And also door 1.

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1: Okay.
0: The 40 North on test with the alarm company.

0: Brian, the alarm company's on the phone right now. They do not have it on test on their end. This is the second activation they're calling in. Do you want to dispatch it out or ask them to place it on test?
1: It was not put on test. They're putting it on test now. Sorry about that.
0: All right, I'll tell them from our end, too. She's still on the phone. I'll tell them it's going to be placed on test. They're calling in a duct in the basement.
1: Yeah, that's fine. Haig is walking around. They're testing all the detectors, pull stations, et cetera. So you would be getting them all day if it wasn't on test.

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1: So which unit is it going to be? Four EMS is going to be VLS 1 or four VLS 2?
0: Four VLS 1, sorry.

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0: 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King George, Spring Valley Boulevard, in New Jersey. 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
1: Kennedy, a autistic 21-year-old male, has been missing outside of the house for approximately 5 minutes. He is a Project Lifesaver child.
2: 244 as well.
3: 15 is at headquarters. I'll grab the equipment.
4: 236.

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1: You go again, sir.
2: We're trying to get a sheriff started up to burners for the missing person project Lifesaver.
3: County Far Hills, Dumont, be back for a crash. Reported by a pedestrian passerby, a Jeep and a Kia.
4: Receive any injuries?
3: As reported by the passerby, we don't have anything documented.
5: And 216 will be out for second more as well.
6: County 734 is out with the LEA. Cars are off to the side here, okay.
2: County 244, did they provide a clothing description at all?

0: gray pants and orange Under Armour shoes.
1: Copy that.
0: In the past, he's left going towards the community swimming pool.
1: Received.
2: Joe, please go right to the pool.
1: Copy that, Joe.

0: County from Sheriff Peter Vice. PLS Sergeant Willard notified they will reach out and have somebody respond to that sycamore receipt.
1: Appreciate it.
0: Thank you, County. Appreciate it.

0: County. This is Crystal Alvin, correct?
1: That's correct.
0: Makes contact with him. He has a tendency to lurch towards people. He's not violent.
2: Just put your eyes on the full letter.

0: water hazard. And then Josh just start checking inside with the family, remain with them. I'll throw the equipment up when I get there.
1: Trouble.
2: Murray's be advised, we also have a welfare check at the Pleasant Valley Park for a male. Looks like he fell out of his wheelchair.
1: 234.

0: insurance cards. Before I disconnect with the mother, do you need any other pertinent information? She's mobile right now in a maroon Toyota Camry.
1: Caddy. Please have her return to the residence or make sure there's somebody there that can help us search the house. We'll take care of the exterior search.

0: 36 County. Can you append Tango 84, Charlie, Bravo, Romeo?
1: I will be out with the second PLS receiver.
2: County 2314, I believe that subject's located.
1: Ephraim.
3: No signs of him near the community pool or the pond.
0: Do we know if he's nonverbal?
1: Yeah.
0: All right, I got him. You guys can step it down.
4: It's the burners deal.
5: What's your location, Josh?
0: Outside the residence, in this vehicle. The reg just gave out.
5: Copy, thanks.
4: County 234, arriving in Pleasant Valley Park.
1: He's outside his residence?

0: 2365.
1: Good morning. You show me a service in 034 and show me out at the Social Services Building in Somerville.
2: Still 1-2. Are you available to meet me outside by the loading dock?
3: 236 County, we're okay. He's reunited with the family.
4: Where is he?
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0: 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I'll close it out. You know what?
1: 731 County.
2: All right.
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0: 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I'll be in service operating 0-22.
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1: Alright.
2: Millennium is heading for Richard Hall. Billy said, we'll be there at 9. Do you want me to go there? Show him where the leak is?
0: Everything's 72.
1: Alright.
2: Millennium is heading for Richard Hall. Billy said, we'll be there at 9. Do you want me to go there? Show him where the leak is?
3: Stand by.

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1: Silver Ridge RV and a Ridge Ranger, no report injuries.
0: Ricky, Vietnam, clear that stuff. Route.

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1: Okay. 150 Manchester Drive, apartment 110 Charlie. It's going to be a 78-year-old male altered.
0: Racing.

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0: fire of the fire alarm, accidental due to baking. You should advise fire that. And I'll be in route to 33-meter facility 1-22. I got handle.
1: Okay.
2: Just wait to hear back from the FD regarding cancellation, please. I'll hit the meter. Thank you.
0: Okay.
1: Two four four. Just to clarify, does that mean you're staying on scene until I get there?
0: Copy that. I'll be on scene.
1: Great, Dave. It's going to be for a patient with dizziness. I don't know if you can do it at this time.

0: County 43 Bill 1 responding to 22. Do you know if this accident is east or west of Osler and 22, that intersection?
1: It sounds like it's between Bound Brooks Mountain Avenue and Vossler, sometime or somewhere up in that hill.
0: Appreciate it. Thank you.
1: If we want to start, pulse consciousness.

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0: clear. TOT fire, I believe they're clearing up as well.
1: Yeah, P-17. I assume Central was clear.
2: It was clear. There was a vehicle I went for in today, but at the property a bit along the river, looked off the bridge, I couldn't find anyone.
1: Copy, thanks, 17.

0: 54, VLS 1 County. We received a call, be advised, we are filling up in Hillsboro. We'll let you know when we're responding.
1: Received.

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1: Received 2371.

0: Any more public safety? County Coal Ward?
1: Yeah, affirm. I need 61 in the Greenbrook when you're ready.
0: Yeah, go ahead.
1: Number 22, Green Valley Drive. It's going to be a struck gas main with a leak.
0: 22 Green Valley Drive, 10-4.

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2: 135.
1: Odor in the left side of the building, in one classroom in the hallway. They're evacuated.
2: Please, you can show me a rabbit.

0: Cabin 293. I'm responding to Primrose.
1: QCAP.
2: Go for Burgersville.
3: All right, getting a couple of crash reports. One says North Finley and Morristown Road. One gave it as North Finley and Chuck.

0: everything from Rose School. Nothing, everything from the exterior. 10293 establishing Primrose Command. I'll be on investigating.
1: To County on Public Safety. We got one patient with chest pain at that car accident. I believe you dispatched a squad already, correct?
2: Yeah, we dispatched a squad. Chest pain should be from the steering wheel. If you need medics, let us know.
1: Yeah, if you can start him, I'll let you know if we can cancel that.

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1: County 22C1, Gale of Lakes is assembling.
2: Received.
3: Got one.
0: Alright, you'll have 61 104, 61 engine 4 en route shortly.

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0: County Barnes, 24 Stafford Lane, first call. 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Not sure if that's on and off.
1: County 236, got that.

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1: Roseland.
0: What the building, I don't know if one of our engine eyes will have it there. 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
1: All right.
0: 44 copy, thank you.

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0: Very good. Thank you.
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1: Sorry, face to face with my DMS captain. She did cancel ALS. 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
1: Where's 322 BLS-6? Eight English place for an odor of natural gas inside.
2: 236.
1: We have an odor coming from the stove and a slight odor in the utility room as well. 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
2: 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And we're probably standing by on the guest.
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0: Alarm company working on the system. 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
1: Yes.
0: Right, Court Officers Call, Jury Assembly Church. The office area is too hot. Not the entire assembly, just the office.
1: Well, I'll make an adjustment. Thank you.
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0: Okay.
1: Just wanted to make sure you copied the train station call.
0: Yeah, we're en route. Do you know if our squad is going to have a crew for this one, or do they want me to call Atlantic?
1: Oh, no.
0: All right, I'll log in. 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

0: Rescue 505 to County on scene.
1: Rescue 505. I was on the phone with a Spanish-speaking female. She's at the Costco reporting an active dispute. The other party involved has now left the scene. The RP is going to be in a black truck with her hazards on.
2: Kevin, can you send me that phone number for the caller?
1: I was thinking if you guys are ringing, there's more information here. One second.

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0: 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It's going to be a gray Chevy. 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
0: 236.
1: 36. In the area somewhere between the park and White Buck, there's a white male, older, wearing a plaid shirt and jeans.
0: 36. One 5 also, County. Did the caller say what she was concerned about?
1: Still good.
0: Copy.
1: In the area somewhere between the park and White Buck, there's a white male, older, wearing a plaid shirt and jeans.
0: 15 also, County. Did the caller say what she was concerned about?

0: Bon arrivé.
1: $135. Eviv Spa, 202, zone fire alarm is 514.

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1: Ricky, the address is going to be 264 Route 202. Apparently, they gave us the wrong address the last time they called in.
2: I received. Thanks, Jack.

0: 36. He was yelling at driver by and trying to get a ride hitchhiking.
1: Yeah, we made contact with him. 476.
2: County 43, ALS 1. Is there a suite number?
3: 43 ALS 1, St. Barnabas Healthcare. And they just gave it to us at 1222, third floor, suite 16.
2: Thank you.

0: County 135, there was an address update. It's 264 Route 202.
1: Two address, or is it the 22206 address?
2: 22206, they're combined at this point, yes.
1: Reese, so it's by the Kings.
3: County from 234.
0: 234.
3: I'm out with this Chevy here. Can you call the next tow on the list and just get a price for a higher change roadside, please, and let me know?
0: Appreciate it.
2: Never seen EV's command.
0: 7293.
4: County 43 below 1. Do we have medics dispatched?
1: Negative. It didn't meet criteria. You need them?
4: Yes, please. Severe hypertension and blurry vision.
1: You see hypertension, blurry vision.

0: Do you want to talk, Caddy? We have them. We're just, we moved it over to that private roadway.
1: Received and was County 43, Beals on.
2: 43, Beals on, go ahead.
1: You're getting an Alpha 1 there, coming down to 22.
2: Thank you. Let them know, please, that we'll meet them in the ambulance.
3: Can you see if you can find the NJDL? And if you could reach out to Pound Brook, see if they're willing to pick him up.
1: Appreciate it.
4: County 410.

Tony, could you put me on that fire alarm call and let me know exactly where I'm going here? The address you give keeps flip-flopping.

0: 110, it's confirmed to.
1: All right, perfect. Thank you. And are we being canceled by them? I was just reading something in there while I'm driving.
0: Let's clear. Thank you. 110, the staff is denying entry to the fire department. So it's up to you guys if you want to continue.
1: Alright, I'm going to keep going.
0: Me too. 234 from County, do they have their own spare tire?
2: Allegedly, yes. It's a strong language barrier, but yes.

0: $236, prices $76 plus tax.
1: Wait. 236 County, you can disregard, I found a deal.
0: Received.

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1: Go ahead.
2: 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Pass.

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1: Hey, sir, I'm on location.
0: Where is this? 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
2: Two, three, six, 236 County, can you go ahead with that notification, Bound Brook, please?

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3: Go ahead, County.
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3: Received. I'm nearby. I'm still swimming through.
2: Received. Thank you.
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0: County 244. I confirmed with the homeowner. It was accidental. Can you just see a file of like the cancellation?
1: 244 cancellation.
0: Excellent. I will be clear then.
1: Received.

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1: 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Thank you.
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0: 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What was the last part?

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0: 2244.
1: Mr. Patel, look at 241 Potomac Drive. Caller is hard of hearing. Note say to call the phone number when the officer arrives so she can let you in.
0: County, did she specify what she needs assistance with?
1: Negative.
0: Could you guys give her a call back real quick and try to determine that before I head over?
1: Yes, sir. Stand by.
2: 244 to, from 247, I got that.
0: Copy that, sir. Thank you.

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1: Good.
0: The possibility the caller might have some memory issues, and she's asking for your assistance with speaking with management and finding a mailbox.
1: Received.
2: County 136, right?

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1: I got a Jersey Rice gravy just added to this queso.
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0: Ten four.

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0: Received. 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
1: Copy, you did the vehicle swap already?
2: Yes, in the drive-thru of Central. There's a car on Woodburn, but couldn't find anybody.
1: Okay, copy, we're wrapping up here at the Sounds, but Tri-County Pest is looking for access to the Mitchell House gate. Would you mind looping up there and opening that for them? You can clear immediately after. Pete can do a drive through and secure it later.
2: Copy.
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0: The Quail Brook Senior Center just called. And then the phone toilet.
1: 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Real 1 3 4
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0: County Administrator, County Administrator Oisey. We're going to be faxing down a warrant. Scott Springs has them on stop for ROR or payroll.
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0: You have the Diamond Hill Road brush fire and traffic light out.
1: I will start them out. 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Diamond Hill and Valley.
0: From Diamond Hill Valley, brush fire and traffic out. Possible transformer fire. I'll transfer the caller over.
1: All right, I received. Thank you.

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0: 215 at the Fulton Bank 578 Allen Road for a fire alarm. The zone was from a woman's room.
1: Four seven two 215. I'm online. 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
2: That'd be good, thank you. I'm gonna take my detail now.
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1: 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You can show 617 and myself off. That's Stocker. 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
1: Freezing. Two, three, four. I'm coming up Maple. Now you want to take it?
2: 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Heading up.
1: Copy that. Thank you.

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0: 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Our value, just curious if he was needed.
1: Johnny, you can just load a package here for them. We also have the final.

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By the Mall, Hills Drive, Lima 34, Victor Juliet Whiskey.

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1: Yeah.
0: Where is it?

0: 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Can you send over the Reg when you get a chance?
1: Reg is Jersey, Whiskey 74,

0: 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DeLucas has been sent out. 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
1: Reg is Jersey, Whiskey 74,

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0: County for meetings, huh? So it's 770 responding to 170 Rolling Hills Road for the Alderman at Montgomery. 12 and 4.
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can show myself in 24, 23 in service, operating Zebra 15. We're going to be transporting one male to Morris County Jail, starting mileage 52295.

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0: We're going to have a second call for you at the traffic circle for Aaron Burrow. Do you want tones, or are you able to take it from the hospital?
1: Clearing hospital now.
0: Pretty Steve, do you want it toned out? Before you got it?
1: We are clear here. Thank you.
0: Copy. Should be in front of the Mavis on the circle. 32-year-old female, playing a head fan.
1: Copy. En route.

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1: And UTG9 is arriving, 55 Wentworth, 2.5-story high, occupancy type 5, nothing evident from the alpha side. AC-295 Wentworth, man.
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